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1: Now, if you've been seeing GLP-1 such as Ozempic on your timeline, well, this is a story that has people paying very close attention to the fine print, okay? More than 130 lawsuits have been brought in the United States alleging that popular GLP-1 medications are linked to a rare condition which can cause sudden and potentially permanent vision loss. Yeah, the cases are being consolidated before a federal judge in Philadelphia, with plaintiffs arguing that drug makers should have provided stronger warnings about the alleged risk. It's important to note that the lawsuits are allegations and no proof has been presented at the moment. And finally, Agnes Netich has once again reminded the world that Kenyan women can absolutely fly. The 25-year-old distance star has smashed the women only half marathon world record, clocking 1 hour, 5 minutes and 15 seconds at the World Athletics Road Running Championships. And she didn't just win. She won by a massive 50 seconds, with fellow Kenyan Veronica Lolelo taking silver in 1 hour, 6 minutes and 5 seconds. Congratulations to Agnes.
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2: Now, if you've been seeing GLP-1 such as Ozempic on your timeline, well, this is a story that has people paying very close attention to the fine print, okay? More than 130 lawsuits have been brought in the United States alleging that popular GLP-1 medications are linked to a rare condition which can cause sudden and potentially permanent vision loss. Yeah, the cases are being consolidated before a federal judge in Philadelphia, with plaintiffs arguing that drug makers should have provided stronger warnings about the alleged risk. It's important to note that the lawsuits are allegations and no proof has been presented at the moment. And finally, Agnes Netich has once again reminded the world that Kenyan women can absolutely fly. The 25-year-old distance star has smashed the women-only half-marathon world record, clocking 1 hour, 5 minutes and 15 seconds at the World Athletics Road Running Championships. And she didn't just win. She won by a massive 50 seconds, with fellow Kenyan Veronica Lolelo taking silver in 1 hour, 6 minutes and 5 seconds. Congratulations to Agnes.
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0: Doja Cat is one of those artists who fully embraced weirdness, right? Like, she's explored her dark side. There was a time people were saying she's in the Illuminati. She's consulting Nguvu za Giza. Manze, kwanza when she did a song, Ilea, How My Demons Look. You know that song? So she did a live video talking about what she's learned about demonology. Apparently, she was interested in demonology. Ati akasema, one of the ways people practice, especially witchcraft and demonology, is that they include alcohol. Because once you put alcohol in your system, it impairs you. Now you can go to the other side properly. I was like, girl, how do you know all that? You've practiced. You have.
1: Mm-hmm.
0: Doja Cat in Agora Hills is playing right here on Kiss FM. This is The Morning Kiss. My name is Sid Wamboy. Reach me on 0711-046-100.
2: Yes, you do.
0: My darling. 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Yeah, my darling.
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0: You know, my best verse in this song is Savara's verse because... Teaming up with Vic West, furthermore, Brandy Minor, the exit band, Kuna Kuna, a dedication to you, Wood Faji, kwa kile umeona. Hey! This is The Morning Kiss. My name is Sid Wamboe, inviting you to the One Night Only experience featuring Neo Grammy Award superstar, R&B legend. He's going to be coming on Mashujaa Day, mark your calendar, Tuesday, the 20th of October. There's two types of people. Kuna wale ambao wanaenda kujionea live na kuna wale watakuwa wanaona kwa stories za watu. You don't want to be the one who's watching other people's stories. Unaangalia watu wamepost alimba wimbo gani. When you can come and see him live, come on, give me a break. 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
0: 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Kontoka Saidi Arongai, alafu upite hapo, Nairobi Safari Walk, Tafash. Also, as you head on towards Sunshine, you will find traffic. Mombasa Road, Capital Center, that's where the traffic is at. Wasawathika Road, as you approach KCA University around GSU headquarters is where the traffic is. Kiambu Road, Muthaiga Country Club. Alafu wasewawayakiwe, Red Hill, Tafash. This is James Gishuru Road. Manze, right from CJ's. Unaingia pale ABC, Tafash. And also, as you get towards Safaricom House, we're coming to the end of this hour. Into the next one, we're playing for 20,000 bob. Who's winning today? You'll find out.
2: 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The Jambuster.
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15: Google is expanding its Gemini artificial intelligence tools to Kenyan creators, media professionals, and university students. The tools can support tasks including research, writing, content creation, and learning. The expansion comes as generative AI becomes increasingly integrated into education and creative work. Google says the initiative will help more Kenyans access AI tools and develop practical skills for using the technology in their studies, work, and creative projects. And Kenyan artist Nikita Kering, Njerai, and Bridget Blue will headline the Peaches and Cream live music event at Ngong Racecourse and Golf Park in Nairobi on Saturday, September 26th. The daytime event starts at 2 p.m. and will bring together fans of Afro R&B, Afro Pop, and Afro House. The showcase is expected to feature live performances from the three artists alongside other local acts highlighting Kenya's growing contemporary music scene. The Blackstar International Film Festival opens today in Kumasi, Ghana, bringing 4 days of African and international cinema to audiences. The 11th edition runs from September 24th to 27th and features films from 12 countries including Ghana, Nigeria, Uganda, South Africa, and Zimbabwe. The festival will also showcase documentaries, animation, music videos, and AI-generated films. Kenya and artificial intelligence company Anthropic have advanced their collaboration on responsible AI use. The partnership focuses on strengthening Kenya's AI capacity and governance as the country expands the technology across different sectors. It is also expected to support discussions around safe and responsible deployment of AI. The collaboration comes as Kenya continues developing its digital economy and exploring ways to artificial intelligence in education, government, and business. The government is developing a unified digital platform aimed at connecting public institutions through secure application programming interfaces. The system will allow government agencies to share information and communicate more efficiently, reducing duplication across digital services. Officials say the initiative is intended to improve service delivery and create a more connected digital government. The platform is part of a wider effort to strengthen Kenya's digital infrastructure and public technology. To some sports news now, Cristiano Ronaldo considered retiring after the World Cup but says he opted to extend his glittering career as he believes he can help Portugal to further success and reach a personal milestone of 1,000 career goals. The 41-year-old confirmed in the summer that the 2026 World Cup will be his last, although his long-term future remained uncertain. However, he has been included in Jorge Jesus' 25-man squad for Portugal's National League campaign, which begins against Wales in Lisbon on Thursday night. That's what's trending on Kenya's KISS.
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0: Get ready to rumble. It's time to play 20 seconds to 20k. You're winning 20,000 bob if you figure out 5 songs in this hour. Manze, nazeeka. We're going to talk about why. Alafu madem nafuta. Excuse me, all that and so much more. The music coming up in this hour, amazing. Element LA, Kiki Palmer is coming through. Aira Star as well. Mad G coming through. But let's start out with Joshua Baraka. Now, Lisa, what do I know?

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2: Buddy up, buddy up, buddy up, buddy up, buddy up, buddy up. It's time to win some 20K. Okay, I'll stop singing. I'm going to stop it. Like, can you check it? Which is that game? Which is a 20 seconds to 20K. Five songs, 20,000 bob to be won. Manze, if you're going to win 20K, I might even kiss you. Let's play. Daniel Minor, welcome to the 20 seconds to 20K game.
3: Okay.
2: Niki pukupata kwa system, ati umeshinda before, I'll disqualify you even if you win. Alafu ujue, this is a very competitive game. You have 20 seconds to be able to figure out five songs. Are you today's winner?
3: Yeah, niko mindo ntakuwa winner leo.
2: Lero ni lero.
3: Lelo ni lelo.
2: All right, listen, we're playing shortly. Just make sure that you are quick and on your feet. Your timer starts now. Hey! At least umepata hiyo. Kama ungekosa hiyo ningekutandika. You have 15 seconds to go. What do? We continue?
3: Hey,
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0: Hiyo ni ngoma umechukua 100 seconds to be able to know.
1: Hey, ya kitambo tibiti.
0: Do you know how many seconds you have to go?
1: You
0: have 4 more seconds to go. What do we do?
1: That is
0: the logical thing to do.
1: Yeah?
0: Well, 2000 bob is better than nothing. What did you say your name is? Please remind me.
1: Daniel Baida.
0: Ati?
1: Daniel Baida.
0: Daniel Minor, congratulations. 2000 bob is yours. I know you've cashed out, lakini kama ningekuchezea hii ya tatu, ungejua ni ngoma gani?
1: No, that is Gizazi wa Dola Natukli.
0: Ala! 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Have a lovely day.

0: Manze, unana ingoma, ingoma imenishika manze. And just for the purpose of it being in the future, in the 20 seconds to 20K, you need to know what it's called, okay? Inaitwa Ngidhaviwe by Z Kumalo. I'm going to say Nku, but it's Nkum. You know how they do the Ng? It's like an X, but Ng. Like, I'm making you sense, Kwangu. How is an X? Ng? So it's Nkumalo, Kumalo. I don't know, man. I don't know how to pronounce that name, but Lala Tuxin is in this one, bringing us to the end of the 20 seconds to 20K game.
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2: Survey on Thika Road. That's where majorly the traffic is at, heading all the way to Pangani. And it's around Madhaiga Golf Club, kama uko Kiambu Road. But that's been there since like 30 minutes ago, right? Waiyaki Way, there's traffic around James Gishuru as you approach ABC Place, and slight traffic from Red Hill as you approach ABC Place as well. Going towards Westlands, you will find traffic from Safaricom House as well. Kama uko eneo gani? This is Langata Road. Let me see. Manze, Google Maps yangu imefanya ile kitu. I'll let you know. Google Maps imehang. Now what do I do? I'll let you know wagwan on these traffic streets shortly, okay? Give me like 30 minutes. In the meantime, Skylar Tyler, as well as Sophia Nzao and Chloe Bailey. Mako here.
0: Kiss.
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0: 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And Juliani amesema kitu very interesting. Anasema, usijinyiwe ati unasave. Ay, anasema, he was talking to Dr. Kingori and he was being asked, ukipata like 20 million. Is a car a worthy investment? Like, should you buy a car? Have a listen.
1: Buy a car, bro. Your first 20 million, buy a car.
2: What do you mean?
1: Bro? 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
0: 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You know, like ukipata pesa fiti, it's good to invest. It is. Like put your money in investments, but also spoil yourself, you know? Buy your dream car. Buy it. Spoil yourself because you deserve it, you know? Napenda venye amesema ati you need to see yourself as that. 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Like ata ukinanga like 5-star hotels, there's something about your mentality that shifts. Ama ukijipata tu kwa neighborhood ya Masonko, this unaonanga what's possible. Unaonanga, okay, kama hao wamefika hapa, hata mimi naweza fika hapa. I think that's the principle. That's what he's saying. And you don't have to overthink it. Manze, let's go. Let me tell you. Wacha tu nishikilia pesa fiti. 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So you can tell me, what is your dream car? Okay? 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

0: Palmer is a chick I admire because Udem, she's so talented. 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She sings, she moderates, she has a podcast, she acts, and she's a great actor at that. And her personality is just so charismatic, coming through in Afford It. This is The Morning Kiss with me, Sid Wamboy. 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
0: Niko salama sana. 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
1: My dream car?
0: Hmm.
1: Rolls Royce.
0: Yeah, manze. From your mouth to God's ears.
1: Yeah.
0: Hey, Rolls Royce. Hey, woko na ma aspirations. Kwani wani Rick Ross? Michael. Eh?
1: Atakamundagana kidogo.
0: Acha ni kuambie. Unaona ukiwa na dreams kubwa hivyo. 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You already have it. Kama wewe uko na aspirations ya kupata hiyo Rolls Royce, utaipata.
1: Yeah, I agree, cause the life you want you to.
0: The life you want wants you. Oh yes. Yeah. Kumbe wewe ni deep hivyo. Wewe ni deep. Cheki.
1: You know, man.
0: Ebu sema Rolls Royce 3 times faster.
1: Rolls Royce.
0: I've always said pole pole. I want it fast.
1: I can't do
0: that. Hey, your dreams are big, made happen. The day you buy a Rolls Royce unipigie to celebrate. I would love to celebrate it with you, manze.
1: Oh,
0: na some croissant tukiangalia, tuki overlook the skyscrapers, my darling. That would be nice.
1: Yeah,
0: ah, shout out to you, man. Shout out to you, Michael. Your dreams are valid. They will happen. I pray they happen. Yeah. Okay. As you go about your day, I hope you're gonna have a beautiful day, and thank you for checking in.
1: Yeah.
0: Have a good day. Before ununue Rolls Royce, nunua baiskeli ukuje Jubilee Live Free Race 2026, happening on the 27th of September. It's gonna be this Sunday, manze. So 5,500 cyclists from over 20 countries for a celebration of wellness, community, and freedom to challenge yourself. Physical activity, manze. Unakuja una chilia mafuta.

0: You know, the Carol Radults, Nana Owitis, even like so many girls. Like when I was watching that football game, there were girls there who genuinely were passionate about football. And I kept thinking, hey, where will you grow up na brothers? You must have grown up around men. That's the only explanation I have. Like, do you just come and just love football out of nowhere without male influence? I don't think so. Tell me you grew up with brothers without telling me you grew up with brothers. That's the only explanation. Because it's so outside our reality as girls when we were growing up. You know, I don't remember being around football at all. And I do have a brother. Because even my brother, I don't know him to be a football guy like that. So if you are one of those girls, shout out to you. Because me, I know nothing. Morning Kiss.
1: 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Lock in, laugh out, and crank up the volume. 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
0: All right. Let's take a look at these roads. Sasa kama uko side ya Thika Road, the traffic is now limited just to Pangani area, which is exciting if you are leaving the house just now. Alafu wasewa Langata Road, we had traffic right from Nairobi Safari Walk, which is a slowdown, right? But in a songa, it doesn't look like it's serious. If you are on Waiyaki Way, James Gishuru is clearing up. It's not all clear, but at least lakini ukifika po Jogonas, expects some traffic. In the meantime, I had a star in heaven, baby.
1: 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The Jambuster.
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0: here thinking, if we are so hyped about Neo coming to Kenya, can you imagine the day Chris Brown is going to be coming to Kenya? Manze, that will be the day. This guy has hits for days. Obvious, he's playing right here on Kiss FM. My name is Sid Wamboy. 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Someone is on the line.
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0: Shout out to you, shout out to Pentagon. 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
1: Na kweli unakumbuka.
0: Yes, shout out to you manze. 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
1: Interior Cabinet Secretary Kipchumba Murkomen has warned a national police reservist against misusing firearms, saying they will face severe disciplinary and legal action if they violate the law. Speaking in Meru County during the passing out ceremony of 705 reservists, Murkomen said the firearms are meant to protect Kenyans across communities and not to fuel conflict. He urged the reservist to exercise the highest level of discipline and accountability.
2: That firearm is not for your community to attack other communities. It is for you to protect the people of Kenya from all communities. Please use your firearm responsibly. If you misuse your firearm, you will receive severest punishment.
1: Online ride-hailing cab drivers in Mombasa County have demanded the immediate suspension and review of increased parking fees at Moi International Airport, warning that the charges are squeezing their already straining earnings. The drivers and the local business operators are protesting a 50% increase in their hourly parking fee from 100 shillings to 150 shillings introduced by the Kenya Airports Authority at Moi International Airport.
3: 174, utaeka mafuta pesa ngapi, utalipa loni ya gari pesa ngapi, utamnunia mke wako nguo pesa ngapi.
4: Waweze kuketi na hawa madereva mezani, ukiwapo wewe mwenyewe raisi, uketi nao.
1: Google is expanding its Gemini artificial intelligence tools to Kenyan creators, media professionals, and university students. The tools can support tasks including research, writing, content creation, and learning. The expansion comes as generative AI becomes increasingly integrated into education and creative work. Google says the initiative will help more Kenyans access AI tools and develop practical skills for using the technology in their studies, work, and creative projects. And Kenyan artist Nikita Kering, Njerai and Bridget Blue will headline the Peaches and Cream live music event at Ngong Racecourse and Golf Park in Nairobi on Saturday, September 26th. The daytime event starts at 2 p.m. and will bring together fans of Afro R&B, Afro Pop and Afro House. The showcase is expected to feature live performances from the three artists alongside other local acts highlighting Kenya's growing contemporary music scene. To some sports news now, Cristiano Ronaldo considered retiring after the World Cup but says he opted to extend his glittering career as he believes he can help Portugal to further success and reach a personal milestone of 1,000 career goals. The 41-year-old confirmed in the summer that the 2026 World Cup will be his last, although his long-term future remained uncertain. However, he has been included in Jorge Jesus' 25-man squad for Portugal's National League campaign, which begins against Wales in Lisbon on Thursday night. That's what's trending on Kenya's Kiss.
5: This is not just another morning show. This is your reality check with a vibe. It's Jeremy and Sid.
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5: 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And just a little bit of chaos.
7: This is the hour where we talk about what's trending. Pretty Vichy is trending for one. And then also racism in Mefika, Kenya. I'll tell you how. And also so much more coming up in this hour. We've got amazing music. Bridget Blue coming up. Fally Ipupa as well. We've got Molly, Mandy, Shansia. But let's start out with BTS in 2.0.

0: Did One Boy. And you know, we are tackling trending stories this morning. And a trending story that has gotten my attention is Pretty Vishy. Pretty Vishy was reflecting on her life so far. Did you know she's been married 3 times? Yes. She's been married 3 times, and she was very emotional when explaining this story. Have a listen.
1: Yes, I've been married thrice. Kulingine nishaikuwa married because nilipata kona TV kubwa na gas. I'm not lying. I start to go.
0: Manze, unajabithi nilisikia kisema hivo, nika kumbuka conversation, nilikuwa na, I was having this conversation with a friend, and we were saying how poverty is very unkind to women. You know, poverty inakuanga... madema tufai kukua kwa poverty. Even ndivyo nimesema. Because poverty inafanya una settle for the barest of minimums. You know what I mean? Because alicheki mwanaume ako na TV na gas, akasema, bas, my provider. And that's why education equalizes. Education inatuekanga on a level playing field. Ndio maana unaona cheki mademu waki thrive, wana thrive, you know, and especially ukikuwa empowered through education, through opportunities, hiyo kitu inakuanga imetuokolea sisi madem sana, because wale madem wametoka from a poor background, wakiingia shule wasome vizuri, at least they have a chance to do something with their lives. You can get a job, you can make something out of your life, you know, which is why it's very important. I know there's been discussions on, oh, women are being too empowered. You know, the girl child has been prioritized. Yes, because in this day and age still, there was a story the other day of 13 young girls in a school who got pregnant. So now they have to go out of school, right? So we still have those cases of marginalization of the girl child. So Nili's case story, ata nikapata admiration ya Pretty Vishy, because odema metoka mbali sana. You know, she's from the ghetto. So she's made something out of her life. And she continues to push herself. Now she wants to be a DJ. That's empowerment. Empowerment is very important for a woman because poverty is very unkind. Sasa tusote tuko hapa Nairobi kutafuta pesa. Let me play for you some Coastal Juang, Manyo Pesa, featuring Watenda Willy.

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1: Welcome back to Choose Wisely, the number one game show. 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
2: situation.
1: Correct. 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
2: choosy.
1: Correct. Another word for instinct.
2: Intuition.
1: Correct. 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
5: A bit of traffic. Wap, ukuni wap. Ukuni, Safaricom House. Yes. As you get to Westlands, expect a little bit of traffic over there. Alafutika Road, Pangani area, Kiambu Road, Muthaiga Country Club is where you're going to find that traffic. For now, traffic on Mombasa Road is around Capital Center, just a slowdown, but Langata Road is all clear. You will enjoy Who Nyashinski coming up. In the meantime, Bridget Blue in Niwewe.
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0: Manzi usiki nimeanza kusikiza rumba. Na nimediscover msanii anaitwa Ferregola. Let me tell you. Rumba is a hidden gem. Rumba is a hidden gem. My neighbor Chanzu alinifanya alinintroduce to some rumba tukasikiza Fally Ipupa, and in that one he's featuring Wizkid. The song is called Jam, playing on Kiss FM. This is the morning Kiss with Don Boy. Ferregola? What? Let me tell you something. This is something about Ferregola. Tulikuwa tu hapo tumemedi tu. 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Hata hana kirere mingi yani. Ametulia but he's man, if you get a chance, listen to some rumba music. You might discover some gems, you know? And the story that I want to tell you right now is that racism is kind of now in Kenya, you know? Have a listen to this. This is Boina. Boina is a Kenyan content creator who went to a place, a restaurant, and these were her observations.
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0: Alafu Mushina Malomba alikuwa ameenda Kisumu just the other day. 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Like even if it was not overt and obvious, being on the receiving end of that is so weak. Like, now I understand what Black Americans are constantly saying. This whole issue of racism. So you think because you're light, you're white, you're superior, what? That's nonsense. It does not make sense. That kind of mentality is such a backward mentality. And now, even when we are seeing a lot of conversations about, especially Chinese, the other day niliona ati billboard, wameka billboard za zidonge, ziko tu in Chinese. I mean, kasema, ay, wakikuja huku wakuje na respect, by the way, wakuje na respect, wasikuja walete yo racism hapa. No! And these Africans who prioritize serving white people before they serve Africans, that's nonsense. That's backward. You can't be acting like that in 2026, Manzi.

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1: 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Jeremy and Sid. Jeremy and Sid. 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
5: From treating patients to throwing darts, David Monyua is proving you really can have more than one talent. The Kenyan darts star has qualified for the 2027 PDC Wild Darts Championship, securing his place after a dramatic 8-7 victory over fellow Kenyan Evans Dragona in the Northern Africa qualifier. David, who is also a veterinarian, made history last year as the first Kenyan to appear and win a match at the Alexander Palace stage, stunning Belgian Mike Dedeka 3-2 before eventually exiting in the second round. Now, he gets another shot at the big stage with the 2027 championship set to run from December 11th to January 3rd, 2027. Meanwhile, Italy is making some major changes to what can happen inside its classrooms, and the proposals have already sparked conversation. Okay, get this. Prime Minister Giorgia Meloni has announced plans for a government measure that would ban burqas and niqabs in the schools while also limiting the number of foreign students who can be placed in a classroom. Yeah. The proposed package would also introduce mandatory Italian language lessons for parents of foreign students considered to have serious integration difficulties. Yo! The proposal still requires parliamentary approval before it can become law. The government says the measures are about integration and ensuring students learn Italian and understand the country's rules.
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with me, Sid Wamboy. And I'm shocked. 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Guardian Angel anasema he's now focusing on farming more than he is music. Na venye Guardian Angel anatutolea ngamangoma fiti. So anasema, uko ndio kuna maganji. He's like, you know, the options are available for him to be able to achieve financial freedom. And when you hear people talking about farming, people who ventured into farming, they're always alluding to the fact that uko ndio kuna do, right? He explained that financial necessity led him to focus on farming and commercial investments before returning to the recording studio. Because you see, being an artist also requires you, it requires capital, like any other business, you know? So unless you have the backing of a label, I mean, you have an investor, and I'm looking for an investor, by the way, Sunny. Check. Unless you have an investor, hey, unatoa wapi hiyo do? There are so many artists who juggle between 9-to-5s and their artistry. There are some who go like Guardian Angel and inanafanya farming, because now you're able to get capital, you shoot video, you get studio, you know, and to be able to market your music. You see, when MCSK is paying people 6,000 bob, this is what the effect is. That an artist who truly wants to do art cannot do art exclusively because art hailipi in Kenya. That's just what it is, man. That's just, it's sad, but that's how it is. So I hope Guardian Angel has not completely quit music, because that would break my heart.

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0: Kama katika road ukifika hapo Pangani, that's where it's at. Also, still persisting is the traffic as you approach Muthaiga Country Club if you are those ends of Kiambu Road. Right now, traffic on Waiyaki Way seems to have just reduced all the way to Brookside as you get into Westlands. Langata Road is looking good. Mombasa Road as well. Oh, yes. Oh, slight delay around Capital Center, but you'll survive it. You will. Let's get into Kelani and Asha in Shuda Never.
2: 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The Jam Buster.
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I want an African design. I know. Chanel is cool. But have you heard of Joka Jok? He say, love me, put me Joka Jok. But like, there's some dope Kenyan designers.

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Mimi Sidwamboy, put me in Joka Jok on Kiss FM. This is The Morning Kiss. It's 10 minutes to 10. And you can call me up and finish the show with me, yeah? You know, tell me your tatisa kumi. Tell me what's on your mind. You know, as I remind you that if you cannot get us live, you can get us on songaplay.com. It's an app that you can download. Alafu ukifinya tu hapo unaingia Kiss FM unasikiza vibes. We have great shows. Jeremy and Sid in the morning. Katie Dede in the mid-morning. Mwalimu Rachel and exclusive. On your drive. The head to drive you home or drive you crazy. And then Hope Nyarwai on the Maloko. You get entertainment. You get a bit of wisdom or not. You might lose a brain cells or two. But it's all good fun and good music right here on Kiss FM. So as we get to the end of the show, Sierra, Chris Brown, How We Roll. He said that I blow his mind.

0: Monday, I was watching Chris Brown dancing and I was like, yeah, yeah, yeah. You're using everything. Everything is moving. It takes a level of coordination of all your senses for you to be able to, you know, dance as properly as, you know, even Sierra. She's an amazing dancer. Both of them are on a caliber of their own. How We Roll is playing on Kiss FM, bringing us to the end of the show. My name is Sid Wamboy. Always a pleasure to kick it with you. Always a pleasure to come here and just do the thing. Do my thing. And hear from you and talk to you and just vibe with you, man. Now, before I leave the studio, I'll remind you that songaplay.com, you can download it right now. I will do it. And then you can get us on all, you know, all the shows, all the music. Kuna Afro Kiss Pale. A playlist for you to just cruise. You know, sometimes you don't want a lot of, you don't want to curate your own vibe. So allow us to do it for you on songaplay.com. And your morning affirmation right now is this.
1: You're a cutie. 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
0: Yes. 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There you go. Nakauskizi Kiss FM. Go down. Now, as I leave studio, manze lazima nikucheze ingoma because I love this song. This is the song of the year. The Kenyan song of the year. Okelo Max.

0: 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Jeremy and Sid, only on The Morning Kiss.
1: 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The R&B royalty, the ladies' man, the voice behind So Sick.

0: Mashujaa Day at Ulinzi Sports Complex, Langata. 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
2: Now, I don't know if you're caught up with the Ed Sheeran controversy that has been playing out for the past 2 weeks. If not, let me tell you about it. It started when Macklemore, one of Ed Sheeran's opening acts, used his September 4th performance at New Jersey's MetLife Stadium to speak in support of Palestinians, saying free Palestine and performing his protest song Hindi's Hall. The fallout was swift. Some Jewish advocacy groups criticized his comments, and the Israeli American Council launched a petition calling for his removal. Subsequently, venue owners told the tour promoter they would not allow Mark to perform, and he was dropped from the remaining US dates. Yeah. Macklemore said he and Ed Sheeran had had quote-unquote difficult conversation over the issue. Ed Sheeran later clarified that removing Macklemore was not his decision, saying it was made by the promoter and the venues after they threatened to cancel shows if Macklemore remained on the bill. Ay, ay, ay. You would think that's it? Then came another twist. Phineas, Lucas Graham, Aaron Rowe, and Ed Sheeran's backing group, Bioga, all withdrew from upcoming dates in solidarity with Macklemore. Ed Sheeran since addressed the Gaza conflict from the stage, describing the issue as catastrophic and justifiable, while maintaining his shows should be spaces for unity rather than political campaigning. However, many are saying it's now a little too late. What do you think?
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3: You know what? I'm just a very happy lady this Thursday morning. I've had a nice slow morning. Tume, enjoy cup sunbathing, kidogo pia. And now we're ready to get into it. From now all the way till 5 p.m., it's you and I right here on KISS FM. You know what day of the week it is as well? It's that day of the week where nostalgia defines a lot of the hits we're going to be listening to today. And you know, ever so often you hear a song, you remember where you were when it was released. You remember a certain memory and time in life as well. Let's get into this one. Hello, Chris Kai. On Zime Nice, Nakwambia Thursday morning in Ani Nice.

heaven with the vocal performance and the beat and the melodies on Mauvais Joe's Pile into our mid-morning. You're with me, Kate CDJ. How are you feeling this Thursday? Are we looking forward to the weekend already? Because it's very close by. Na tusalimia na umbali tu is a definite reason for us to, you know, wake up. Kama ujanza siku jamani. Somebody once told me, the earlier you wake up and go to sleep, the quicker tomorrow comes. I was like, you know what? Theories. Some theories make absolutely no sense. There's no way to fast forward time. But I guess if you feel like you've been sleeping long enough, utamka bado ni 9 p.m. Wende ulale wamke bado ni 12 something. No. Let's just get on with the hours of the day. And you and I get to spend these ones all the way till 3 p.m. together. 5 p.m. takuwa mbali. But looking for the first person checking into a Throwback Thursday.

0: is good.
1: We got man like Usher Raymond on Good Kisser into your mid-morning. 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
2: I done been around the world, I done kissed a lot of girls, so I'm guessing that it's true.
1: I'm sure he's performing this one.
2: Give me a holla and I bet $1 million.
1: Don't nobody kiss it like you. That is what our Throwback Thursday is sounding like this mid-morning. Let me know what you're trying to listen to. Let me know how far back you want the music memories to go today as well. Let's get into a couple of facts about Usher, though. Now that they're on tour, how many hours of sleep are these people actually getting? At least Usher, maybe not too many.
3: I don't sleep that much.
4: How many hours a night would you say?
3: On average, I say maybe four.
4: Oh, my God.
1: Four? That's a lot.
3: But it's good. You know, my creativity just doesn't allow me to really stop.
1: His creativity does not allow him to stop. Me, I'm here saying 4 hours because insomnia will have you thinking 4 hours is a good night's sleep. Put your hands up if we're all going through similar sleeping problems, please. I cannot be the only one. Hadi Nimeanza Kunywa Ashwagandha.

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1: Now, if you've been seeing GLP-1 such as Ozempic on your timeline, well, this is a story that has people paying very close attention to the fine print, okay? More than 130 lawsuits have been brought in the United States alleging that popular GLP-1 medications are linked to a rare condition which can cause sudden and potentially permanent vision loss. Yeah. The cases are being consolidated before a federal judge in Philadelphia, with plaintiffs arguing that drug makers should have provided stronger warnings about the alleged risk. It's important to note that the lawsuits are allegations and no proof has been presented at the moment. And finally, Agnes Netit has once again reminded the world that Kenyan women can absolutely fly. The 25-year-old distance star has smashed the women-only half-marathon world record, clocking 1 hour, 5 minutes and 15 seconds at the World Athletics Road Running Championships. And she didn't just win. She won by a massive 50 seconds, with fellow Kenyan Veronica Lolelo taking silver in 1 hour, 6 minutes and 5 seconds. Congratulations to Agnes.
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3: Yo, you know what? Itabidi, we have entered into another ridiculous story of the afternoon again into this hour, please. Because watu wa Kirinyaga. The senator has brought you gifts, I hear, ladies. Atani cheke kwanza, please. You're with me, Kate Sidede. That second ridiculous story. If you thought donkey meat was bad enough, I think this one might be worse. Or are they in the same level? As we get into your Maloko smash to it too, you know we need to throw it back with the Kenyan hits as well. So let's go to which year? 2014 with
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3: Ulikuwa wapi 2014? Because Victoria Monet was getting into the scene. She came through with Am I a Baga to give us Oya. Happy Throwback Thursday.

But then nimechoka. I just read some stories na unachoka in advance. Major Fik for Micah on Siaka Siaka Siaka. Okello Max and Masauti's Body Tea is about to arrive. But first, like I said, another ridiculous story of the afternoon. I always say there's plenty to go around. Hadi leo tumeongezea ingine. We're going to Murang'a. We're going to Kirinyaga, rather. Kirinyaga, where the senator has come with gifts. Campaign season is about to become an entire spectacle of its own. Because tell me why the Kirinyaga governor has given residents of Kirinyaga underwear that have his name at the back of it. I don't know what would have been worse, at the back or at the front, but underwear with the senator's name on it? Is this how we campaign? Like, what is going on here? Ubaya ni, ati si ubaya. I don't have any words, to be honest, because people in Kirinyaga are celebrating. They're so happy. They seem thrilled and content to have received underwear with their senator's name plumped on it. Ikisoma niseme jina. It says NGAAF, the senator's name, 2027. Is that someone trying to win your vote? Have they won the vote of Kirinyaga people? Is that how easy it is? Would you wake up tomorrow morning and wear underwear with your senator, your governor, heck, your president's name on it? For who to see, kindly? Who?

like Bruno Mars and I Just Might. I just can't get enough of that song. Whatever Bruno Mars puts in his hits. And as far as Sambazia Wengine Wajua Kwandika music. My name is Kate Sidede. Speaking of music, speaking of a man that knows how to make music, knows how to perform music as well, Neo. Neo is coming to Nairobi, ladies and gentlemen. Your one night only brunch edition brought to you by Fenon Group and Radio Africa, powered by Stanbic Bank, is happening this 20th of October. And we want you to be there because you know you want to be there. Easy peasy, lemon squeezy. Get on TicketYear2.com for your tickets to what is promising to be a spectacular array of performers. Not only Neo, but Soul and the Gang have entered the lineup as well. And they'll be bringing their fantastic sounds and voices and also dances and whatnot. They just know how to panga themselves on a stage. They're going to be on stage with Neo as well. They've already cancelled one event to be here in October, by the way. Check their socials. Walisema, watu wasijui wapi. We were meant to come, but we've been given this opportunity to go to Nairobi and perform with Neo, and we cannot pass that up. I like to hear it. They are ready. Are you ready? 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Do not get scammed, kindly, because if you buy them elsewhere, you might get scammed. So TicketYear2.com, one night only with Neo on the 20th of October, happening at Ulinzi Sports Complex. Let's get into more of your Throwback Thursday hits as we get ready to wrap it up come 3 o'clock. Hello, Tiwa Savage.

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1: Mimi mkinianza kuniita mami hapa. Na blush naishiwa nguvu jamani nikiwa kazi. Da!
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0: Yes, it's all about good vibes, nice and sweet vibes here on Mwalimu Rachel and Exclusive. Yeah, you're listening to Kiss FM, Kenya's number one hit music station. And these are maybe not that sweet words, but they're motivational words. Words that keep us going. That it always seems impossible until it is done. But who said these words? Mariano says, hey Mwalimu and Exclusive, me naona ni Eliud Kipchoge who said these words. I think Eliud will be remembered for saying,
1: No human is limited. Oh, no human is an island. No man stands at... Iyo ni reggae, sorry.
0: Please. Emu naona simu napigwa hapa tushike kabla tujiendelea. Kiss FM, hello.
2: Hello.
0: Hi, unaitwa nani?
2: Unaitwa Elias.
0: Yes. Sasa niambie, who said this word? It always seems impossible until it's done.
2: Hey. Hey. Hey.
0: Sasa, unapigwa ukiwa wapi by the way?
2: Nasikia Kitale.
0: Kitale?
2: Yeah.
0: Ah, nice. Salimia sana watu wote wa Kitale. Wewe nataka usome vitabu bwana. Know your history people. Watu ambao wamesema maneno mazito mazito, ma motivational quotes. Sawa?
2: Sasa, nimepata.
0: Right. Have a good one and keep on listening to Kiss.
2: Thank you very much.
1: He's a motivational quote. Yes.
0: To remind us.
1: Once you start, you have to finish. Who said those words? No,
0: you sleep on the bed. Once you make the bed, you must lie in it.
1: Once you wear your shoes, you have to walk away.
0: Mohamu kuja ufundisha huyu mzee hii
3: maneno. Yo.
0: Talk to me.
3: I think the answer is Nelson Mandela. He's the former president of South Africa.
0: Mm-hmm.
3: It always seems impossible until it's done.
0: Mm.
3: This was the quote yenye alikuwa anatumia ku encourage overcoming some challenges yenye alikuwa anapitia. Yeah.
0: Okay. Thank you so much for your submission. Happiness says the same thing. Anasema ni Nelson Mandela na alisema hivyo sababu life yake yote ilikuwa mission impossible. Hopefully sijauma nje leo mwalimu. You are absolutely correct.
1: Mandela. Umekaa prison 27 years and that's the best line you could come up with.
0: He has many other quotable quotes. But this one is the more popular. It always seems impossible until it's done. So that is to encourage us. Kile ambacho naona ni obstacle kubwa sana hezi kuwa overcome. Atuwezi overcome. Endelea. Na at the end, you will look back and look at that achievement and be like, you know what? I thought it was going to be impossible, but I did it. So be motivated today.
1: You always wake up once you go to sleep.
0: You will not. You will not. Water down what this Mandela class said. Session and what Mandela said. Wait.
4: It's 3:49.
5: This weekend, the score goes Afro. 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Brian Waudo, Big Will and Delvin will be bringing the sports fun live. 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Shekinah, Sun El Musician, Nikita Kering, Keithan, Bridget Blue, Ochiko, Njerai, Watenda Wili, Xenia Manase, Boone, DJ IV, Dark Fruit, Smalls and Sendat will drop electrifying live performances and you will have a fun weekend. 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
9: Interior Cabinet Secretary Kipchumba Murkomen says more than 1,000 kilograms of methamphetamine worth 8.2 billion Kenya shillings seized in the Indian Ocean have been destroyed. Murkomen says the seizure demonstrates the value of intelligence-led multi-agency and international cooperation in combating drug trafficking. He says the government will not allow Kenya to become a safe haven for manufacture, trafficking or distribution of illicit drugs.
10: This staggering figure confirms both the scale of the threat and the value of intelligence-led multi-agency and international cooperation.
9: Former government spokesperson and Senator Isaac Mwaura has called for the election of the first deaf person into Kenya's parliament. Speaking during the Deaf Awareness Week, Mwaura said persons with deafness should position themselves for elective positions in the National Assembly and the Senate. He also noted other disability groups are already represented in the parliament, saying there's still a gap in political representation of deaf Kenyans. Former Railways Corporation accountant Kelvin Kakui has been convicted of stealing 45 million Kenya shillings from the corporation through a fraudulent bank card scheme. The court established that Kakui abused his position as card custodian by recycling approved documents and creating fictitious payment processes, leading to the massive financial losses between October 2019 and October 2020. Here is Principal Magistrate Paul Mutai issuing the ruling.
11: The accused initiated fictitious payment using already approved and used documents to credit two cards, use his knowledge in accounts to circumvent the laid down procedure. That amounts to stealing myself.
9: A Nairobi court has ordered Matatu driver Sammy Murigi Maina to remain in custody until key witnesses testify in the case arising from the fatal accident along Enterprise Road. Presiding Magistrate Paul Mutai said the decision was necessary to safeguard witnesses from possible intimidation or interferences caused by the accused. The magistrate noted the accident involving flashy Manyoka Matatu had generated significant public anger, creating concerns about the safety of both accused and witnesses. And in Mata Sports, Alex Mwangi will be hoping to make it to 2 wins in a row in Kenya Amateur Golf Champion Series victory this weekend at NCBA Nyanyuki Open at Nyanyuki Sports Club from Friday to Sunday. The Windsor Golf Club player picked the median win in the series of last weekend during the NCBA Diani Beach Masters at Diani Golf Resort, cutting 2 over par to 218 with the rounds of 76, 71 and 71 to finish 3 shots ahead of Eugene Wafula. 500,000 Kenya shillings will be up for the grabs. And that's what's trending on Kenya's Kiss. I'm Tony Ngala.
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0: Here we go into the second hour of the show. 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
1: Mambo ni mbaya.
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0: Who's gonna be checking? Trust me, you won't even see. 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
1: Listen, you're digressing. 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
0: Listen. I'll tell you this, something that you may find shocking.
1: Mm-hmm.
0: In as much as I know this was a strategy for us to talk about this aspirant.
1: Yes.
0: However, many people actually don't buy or cannot afford innerwear. Like, it's a dignity issue. Mm-hmm. And sana sana huko mashinani.
1: Yes.
0: Ni watu wengi sana huwa hawaoni haja ya kununua kwa sababu pesa heri yende kwa mambo ya kununua mboga na vitu kama hizo.
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0: So, from the aspect of, yes, dignifying your people, it is good. 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
0: Don't be msijam, don't be upset. 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
1: What mistake did Kabogo do in Kiambu kwa sababu ya kina mama na ndo akapoteza kura?
0: Ali do what?
1: What did he do?
0: Refresh
1: 0702946100. 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
0: it had,
1: there was something that had to do with women. Na ikawakasirisha vibaya sana. 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
0: Haya, 0702946100, a little bit of a history lesson. Alifanya nini?
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3: It is now 20 minutes past 4. 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
4: mji. Yes, nikiangalia Red Hill Road coming towards ABC. Expect heavy traffic. James Gishuru kama kawaida from Lavington Mall past Muthangari. Naone Mishkana. Olingrune Road heading towards kutoka Lavington heading towards upande wa Dennis Prince. There's a slight accident just after St. Austin's and that has created traffic all the way. Pia ukiangalia Ring Road kupanda hapa hivi as you're coming towards Riverside Drive. Naone Mishkana. Kuingia Tausa via Globe Cinema looking quite okay, as well as Landis Road. Just a little bit of a snarl up kuanzia pale Machakos bus station kuingia town. Ikiangalia Langata Road looking quite clear. Ngong Road, not too much traffic, lakini pale Prestige kama lights naona kameshikana. And then also kama umetoka upande wa junction ukiwa unakuja upande wa hii junction ya hapa hivi Marsabit Plaza, expect traffic at the moment. Nikiangalia Kiambu Road kuna kaka kwenye a little bit of a snarl up pale hivyo on the northern bypass junction. Thika Road huko utakuja kuangalia ikifika mida ya saa 11. Kwa sasa if you see an incident or accident, let me know on our WhatsApp line 0702946100.
2: 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Got it.

0: the same way they're bad girls, there's also bad boys. What you gonna do when they come for you, bad boys? And allegedly and apparently, one kabogo decided to be a bad boy once upon a time.
1: Do you?
0: Aka end up ku lose his seat. Ebu to skize apa. Joe is trying to explain what happened. Nikama anajua hii history lesson. Joe?
2: Are you exclusive now? Walim, hey, Rachel, hey. Yo, what's up, man?
0: Boa sana.
2: Your story ya kabogo. Kabogo did this. Kabogo aliambia wa mama. 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
1: So that was the allegation.
0: This was the allegation.
1: Yes, apparently aliambia kila mama panga laini hivi kama naniza wagido.
0: Why would you say something like that?
1: No, but you know politicians. You remember there's a time Sudi alisema mna kasiria. 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
0: That's si mbaya. 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
1: matusi. 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
0: There's better ways. And anyway, I think that again goes to show the strength of women in politics. And just when we stand against something, our voices are very strong.
1: Because when this story spread, that was the time for the nominations, which he lost to Waititu. And then he ran as an independent. Bado pale pale ikakuwa, Gyalde mwamesema, we are not listening.
0: Wanawake tukiamua tushikane pamoja, na tutafute kiongozi.
1: Ndiyo. 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
0: Jikomboe
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0: Yes, to support.
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2: Now, if you've been seeing GLP-1 such as Ozempic on your timeline, well, this is a story that has people paying very close attention to the fine print, okay? More than 130 lawsuits have been brought in the United States alleging that popular GLP-1 medications are linked to a rare condition which can cause sudden and potentially permanent vision loss. Yeah. The cases are being consolidated before a federal judge in Philadelphia, with plaintiffs arguing that drug makers should have provided stronger warnings about the alleged risk. It's important to note that the lawsuits are allegations and no proof has been presented at the moment. And finally, Agnes Netich has once again reminded the world that Kenyan women can absolutely fly. A 25-year-old distance star has smashed the women-only half marathon world record, clocking 1 hour, 5 minutes and 15 seconds at the World Athletics Road Running Championships. And she didn't just win. She won by a massive 50 seconds, with fellow Kenyan Veronica Lolelo taking silver in 1 hour, 6 minutes and 5 seconds. Congratulations to Agnes.
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5: This weekend, The Score goes Afro. 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Brian Waudo, Big Will and Delvin will be bringing the sports fun live. 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So join us the Saturday 26 September with The Score live at Peaches and Cream for the Johnny Walker Afro Exchange at Ngong Racecourse. 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

0: The Score goes Afro. This Saturday, 26 September, The Score will be live at Ngong Racecourse for Peaches and Cream and the exciting Johnny Walker Afro Exchange. Brian Waudo, Big Will and Delvin will be bringing the sports fun live. 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

0: Zigizaga zetu hapa. 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
1: With Tonin Gala.
3: The government has increased the number of specialized officers in National Anti-Narcotics Investigations Bureau from 200 to 405 as part of the efforts to combat drug trafficking. Interior Cabinet Secretary Kipchumba Murkomen says the bureau is also being equipped with capabilities in intelligence, surveillance, forensic and financial investigations. He says broader security is also being strengthened through modern surveillance and technology.
4: We are also bolstering our border security through modern surveillance technologies, among other capability enhancements. This renewed effort led to the following results between January and August 2026.
3: There was an uproar in Kirinyaga County after residents protested over alleged distribution of women's underwear bearing the name of Senator Kamau Murango. Locals expressed outrage and disappointment, saying they expected leaders to address more pressing needs facing residents. They also questioned the use of Ngafon branded items and called on leaders to focus on their constitutional mandate and development projects. Some University of Nairobi students have criticized former President Uhuru Kenyatta over his remarks that ODM leader Raila Odinga won the 2022 general election. The students said such statements could stir emotions and political tensions ahead of next year's elections. They now want President William Ruto to be given time to implement his development agenda.
5: We also don't want to be dragged back to 2022.
6: This is not right. We are saying however much it can be a game of interest, let us not blackmail our young people. We advocate for shiny projects, and that is what we are going to stand upon.
3: The president's announcement on projects not factored in the budget could lead into diversion of funds, hurting other sectors. Economist Charles Karisa says supplementary budgets should only be used for emergencies such as natural calamities, not for projects announced during political rallies. He says failing to stick to budgeted plans could make it difficult for the government to fulfill its commitment to Kenyans. And in matters sports, Manchester United are selling their piece of Old Trafford pitch for £125 million each. The initiative was announced the same day after the club reported that overall debts remain more than £1 billion. The first batch put on sale has already been sold out. While United recorded a revenue of £677.6 million and a £22.6 million operating profit for the 2025-2026, they had a pre-tax loss of £43 million. The 13-time Premier League champions also confirmed £63.5 million had been spent on buying a land for the team's new stadium. And that was trending on Kenya's Kiss. I'm Tony Ngala.
1: Kiss, Kenya's number one hit music station.

0: good for you. You're the one he's going to marry. It's now 7 minutes past six. Good evening. Mm-hmm. I hope I never sound too cynical on radio. Mm. I'm not a hater of love. I'm not a hater of marriage. I'm just like, yeah, good for you.
1: Good for you, Sasa.
0: Happy for you, girl.
1: Yes.
0: It's Wally with Rachel, an exclusive and the final hour of the show. What?
1: Good for you, Sasa. Tumemaliza hii show. Oh, sorry. Hey. Tuko final hour.
0: Final hour.
1: Wow. Tunataka tumalizane kwanza na Hana. Hana anafaa imbe hiyo part ya Selavi.
0: Selavi, my darling.
1: Selavi. Yani anafaa tu ajue. That's goodbye. Life.
0: Mm, oh, that is life.
1: Yeah, yani. It is what it is.
0: So, akubali ya kwamba there's a very high likelihood that this boyfriend, 35-year boyfriend, has another woman, probably married with kids.
1: Wait, you see, that is the problem.
0: It is better.
1: No. Let's turn the pole pole.
0: Face the facts.
1: Turn the pole pole, okay? Anafa ajue that as much as this guy is having fun with her and taking her for all these trips and all that, he has not shown interest in being serious. Okay? That is the thing. It's not even about it. Kama kuna bibi ama watoto.
0: Okay.
1: Okay? So, Hana amewekwa on a ride. Aache kuuliza mafuta imebakia kiasi gani, ulipeleka gari service lini, ingia kwa gari wewe tulia, enjoy it. If that's what you want, if you want something else, then wewe jitoe. Because kama ni 6 months and you've been having a good time, the only issue is because he has not shown. No, umesha muuliza na amekuambia hataki kupeleka. So you either remain with status quo.
0: Right.
1: Or you say, you know what, I cannot go out with someone I don't know where they live. Na sijui kwa nini hata mwamu sema unataka kujifanya DCI. Because aya, ujue mahali anaishi, and then what?
0: And then now I make a decision whether I want to stay in this relationship.
1: So you're making a decision based on where I stay.
0: Yeah, zileza, whatever I'll find there. Of course, it's not about the place. It's about the conditions, the living arrangements. Do you have another inhabitant?
1: Tumepeleka kwa Airbnb na tukatoka tukienda kazi wakakuja kutolewa na mwenye Airbnb. Kama ni kutaka kujua tu mahali naishi, we can do that.
0: Do you see why we have trust issues now?
1: At 22,
0: what is that?
1: You're focusing on the wrong things. Unless you are looking at this guy as someone who you want to settle with, and that is the conversation. Hi, me, I'm falling for you, and I would like to know more about you rather than just us going out. If I can know where you stay, it will put me at ease. This is if it's someone that you are serious about. But just for the fact of nataka tu kujua ndio nijue, and then what?
0: Okay.
1: Tafadhali ana, naomba unisikize. 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If you're looking for something serious, mwambie tu, you know what? 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
0: Well, Uncle Bazu has said it all.
1: Yes.
0: And I agree. Hata wewe ukiona pia anaanza kuwa secretive. Jitoe, because...
1: Simple.
0: Yeah, now you know where you stand in his life.
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0: ati macho yake utadhani kengeza. 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
1: aba
0: ni Darasa and Harmonize, Love Design is the name of that track. And hebu tukaekae hapa bongo kidogo. Kuna kesi ambayo imeibuka.
2: Yes.
0: Kule Bongoland Tanzania.
2: Mm-hmm.
0: One is Harmonize, kuna video yake ambayo imeleta shida sana na Basata.
2: Mm-hmm.
0: And I think he's been banned.
2: Yes.
0: And then Nandy Yamani, because of an outfit.
2: Uh-huh.
0: A very nice, sexy outfit.
2: Kiuka midili.
0: Yeye pia akapigwa faini yake ya sijui milioni 30.
2: Ndiye ilikuwa 3 million ya Tanzania, which is approximately 147,000 oh, Kenya shillings.
0: Imefika 100k.
2: Yes.
0: 10k. Okay.
2: Tulia. Alafu nani, Harmonize has been fined 5 million Tanzanian shillings, and he's been told that he has to remove the video from all his social media platforms within 14 days, and the suspension, amekuwa suspended from releasing music or doing any art activities for the next 3 months.
0: So no performance,
2: no nothing.
0: Club appearances.
2: Hakuna.
0: For 3 months.
2: Umekiuka midili bana. 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
0: So ameambiwa ta YouTube ateremsha hiyo video.
2: Atoe kila mahali, na asipotoa the ban will remain.
0: For as long as.
2: Yes.
0: Na ki relocate kuje Kenya.
2: Anaweza relocate, but sasa ku relocate, how much will it cost him to relocate? Na mnajua huku venye mtakuja huku kidogo mwanze kusema hata ni hotileni mnoma kumshinda. So mnajua mwanze. But this is the thing mwalimu. You know, it's for them, the Basata, that
0: yes.
2: Basata is really strong.
0: Yeah.
2: In terms of making sure that their arts and culture is in line with peer morals and nani's society and values of society.
0: Mm.
2: So kungekuwa na hiyo ndio kitu Deputy Jesus alijaribu kufanya huku. Okay?
0: Hey.
2: Lakini kwa sababu sisi ni vichwa ngumu kama Wakenya.
0: Listen, tukamwambia
2: Saru akamwambia zetu.
0: Alinaga wapi huyo jamaa?
2: Yuko, si alikuwa ameingia kwa ilikuwa ni MCSK huko hivyo, then sijua I think he's trying to get into politics. Mambo ni mengi.
0: Hey, I remember those days.
2: Mm, because when you look at some of the videos that we but we had that, but it was more subtle. Remember when Sauti Sol did Nishike,
0: yeah,
2: and the whole country was especially corporates were in a storm. How could they? And it was because they had grown up.
0: Yes,
2: we had
0: from
2: seen
0: boys.
2: Them as these two young boys.
0: Mm.
2: Then Bien akakuja ametoa shirt.
0: We welcome this.
2: Samara akatoa shirt.
0: Do you know Chimano what dedication, what commitment it takes for you to have that body?
2: Ndio
0: sasa mutengeneza. Yani muna musha work backwards. Mkasema kabla tutoa hii song.
2: We have to
0: we
2: make
0: have
2: sure
0: to
2: our
0: change
2: bodies, yes,
0: how we look.
2: Ndiyo hiyo.
0: That is commitment of the highest level.
2: Ndiyo hiyo.
0: And I will always salute them for that.
2: Really?
0: That is how you know an artist is serious.
2: Oh yes.
0: Akisema kabla nitoe ngoma kuna venye nataka niwe.
2: Nikae.
0: Ah, very nice.
2: Mimi nimesema by December nikikuja kufanya show hapa bila shati. 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
0: What? I was like, "Hang on, you freak."
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2: 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Hebu sema.
0: So unataka cubes. 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
2: Yeah,
0: umejenga
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0: misuli.
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0: Ai.
2: No, unajua.
0: No, nashangaa. Unaona ukifika huko kweli?
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0: really needs a night out, a day out. She wants to go discover new things with you. So why not make that happen this Saturday, the 26th of September? The Score and Kickoff are taking things out of the studio and you can meet them up on ground outside. Yes, Pale Peaches and Cream at Ngong Racecourse. Brian Waudo, Big Will and Delvin will be on ground bringing you all the action and getting you into the heart of the Johnny Walker Afro Exchange Experience. This is starting at 2 p.m. and at Ngong Racecourse. So make your way there and more specifically to the Johnny Walker Afro Exchange booth where music, culture, creativity and great experiences come together. So whether you're coming for the music, for the vibe, just to be with your special somebody and also to discover something new, this is one experience you want to be part of. Johnny Walker Afro Exchange. Keep walking. And remember, while there, hata ukiwa unajibamba na mpoa wako, drink responsibly. Alcohol will not be sold to persons under 18, and excessive alcohol consumption is harmful to your health.
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1: Eh.
0: Eh, yani you, when you told something you don't listen. I asked last time also and mm-hmm. that's what I was told.
1: Mimi niko na makohea.
0: Na?
1: Sifuna ni makohea.
0: Okay. I thought the first time I heard that word, eh, mm-hmm. nikisoma hapa ni kwa nafikiria inamaanisha watachomeka. Kohea.
1: Oh, kohea ni kiembu ya hata ukushua.
0: I do a lot of guesswork when it comes to my mother tongue. Forgive me. I blame my parents. They should have taught me. They should have really taught us. But they didn't want to. By choice. 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
1: Mlikuwa mnasengenywa na wazazi?
0: Hapo hapo sitting room.
1: Very unfortunate.
0: Tukiangalia news hivi tunasikia wanani. Unaona
1: exactly.
0: Babae Rutayo. Anamwambia toa hiyo kipindi kissing scene ikifika.
1: Yeah.
0: Rutayo wewe babake. Ama
1: toa sisi to kiss.
0: Huh? That aside, listen, something really extraordinary is coming through, and this is also a family affair,
1: mm-hmm.
0: and that means you can come through with your parents, with your siblings as well. This Sunday, 27th of September, Pale Uhuru Gardens, we are hosting, or rather, Uhuru Garden gets to host the Jubilee Live Free Race 2026, bringing together over 5,500 cyclists from 20 plus countries.
1: Mm-hmm.
0: Hii haki nitaenda. Ana nikipitia. Mm. Hapa unajua unaweza meet watu aina tofauti tofauti. I'm just saying. Yeah, from 7 a.m.
1: Okay.
0: And Kiss FM will also be up on the ground with the Nimrat bringing you the action. And the race village comes alive with vendors, games, food, as well as entertainment, including live performances from Major and Okello Mass.
1: Oh, yes.
0: Hello. Spectacular tickets are only 500, or rather spectator.
1: Mm.
0: They're still spectacular.
1: They're still spectacular.
0: Still. It still applies, right? Only 500 bob. So, like I said, bring family members, bring your friends and enjoy the experience. Motorists, the Southern Bypass will be closed from midnight. So take note, please, all the way to 1 p.m. from Mombasa Road, Ole Sereni through to Kikuyu.
1: Mm.
0: So, yes, Jubilee Live Free Race 2026. There's living and there's living free.
1: Kutakuwa na race kati ya Meja na nani yo Kilomax.
0: Why? A race?
1: Kwa bike, eh?
0: That would be fun.
1: Waguzunguki up around.
0: Yeah, maybe. Maybe. Why not?
1: Eh? Meja tatujua.
0: Meja lakini. Meja na nakisema, sorry, Joe.
1: Yeah, I patiwe
0: na. Mintas mama tu hapa kwa finish line.
1: Yeah, labda mountain bike.
0: Mm-hmm.
1: Yeah, mountain bike unajua kuna zile zikuna za uzito.
0: Mm-hmm.
1: Mm.
0: Meja ni msimpoa sana.
1: I'm like,
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0: na Chris
1: like
0: the Bass.
1: Major.
0: Who doesn't like Major?
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0: Who said that?
1: Yeah, makohea, you
0: lakini, sasa umeenda wa, never mind.
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4: From treating patients to throwing darts, David Munyua is proving you really can have more than one talent. The Kenyan dart star has qualified for the 2027 PDC Wild Darts Championship, securing his place after a dramatic 8-7 victory over fellow Kenyan Evans Njuguna in the Northern Africa qualifier. David, who is also a veterinarian, made history last year as the first Kenyan to appear and win a match at the Alexander Palace stage, stunning Belgian Mike De Decker 3-2 before eventually exiting in the second round. Now, he gets another shot at the big stage with the 2027 championship set to run from December 11th to January 3rd, 2027. Meanwhile, Italy is making some major changes to what can happen inside its classrooms, and the proposals have already sparked conversation. Okay, get this. Prime Minister Giorgia Meloni has announced plans for a government measure that would ban burqas and niqabs in the schools while also limiting the number of foreign students who can be placed in a classroom. Yeah. The proposed package would also introduce mandatory Italian language lessons for parents of foreign students considered to have serious integration difficulties. Yo! The proposal still requires parliamentary approval before it can become law. The government says the measures are about integration and ensuring students learn Italian and understand the country. country's rules.
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0: drug makers should have provided stronger warnings about the alleged risk. It's important to note that the lawsuits are allegations and no proof has been presented at the moment. And finally, Agnes Netit has once again reminded the world that Kenyan women can absolutely fly. The 25-year-old distance star has smashed the women-only half-marathon world record, clocking 1 hour, 5 minutes and 15 seconds at the World Athletics Road Running Championships. And she didn't just win. She won by a massive 50 seconds, with fellow Kenyan Veronica Lolelo taking silver in 1 hour, 6 minutes and 5 seconds. Congratulations to Agnes.
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